0: Megan Maroney on the Harbor's New Country, Kix 95.3. 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Thanks, guys, for being a sponsor of the Kix Afternoon Show. I'm Rick Moyer. Thanks for joining me.
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8: 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Tonight, rain, mainly before 2 a.m., lows around 53 degrees. Tomorrow, rain and possible thunderstorms before 2. Then a chance of rain, highs around 60. On Saturday, mostly sunny, highs near 63. And Sunday, mostly sunny with highs near 64. That's your weather. I'm Rick Moyer on the Harbor's New Country. 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

Harbor's new country, Kix 95.3. I was thinking the other day, I had a great experience with Jeff's used tires over in Hoquiam. They're right by McDonald's there, right across from the YMCA. But they're one of our sponsors here on Kix 95.3. And I'll tell you what, every time that I've needed something that they can do, they do it, and they do it with a great attitude. That's what I love about Jeff's used tires. My daughter, at one point, needed some tires and couldn't afford super expensive ones. So we went over there. They found the right ones for her, put them on, and she was safe and happy. And they did it with a smile on their face. What a great experience. Jeff's used tires. Thanks, Jeff.

0: 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Good stuff coming.
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0: 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And Halloween at the Lodge at the Lake Quinault Lodge from 4 to 6. 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
0: 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All right, tonight rain mainly before 2 a.m., lows around 53. Tomorrow rain and possible thunderstorms before 2, then a chance of rain, highs 60. Saturday and Sunday mostly sunny, highs near 63 degrees. That's your weather on the Harbor's New Country Kicks 95.3. Thanks for joining me. I'm Rick Moyer.
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Kix 95.3, the Harbor's new country with Luke Combs there. Thanks for joining me this afternoon for the Kix Afternoon Show. Always great to have you along. Always. All right, how about some more music? Chris Young, Kane Brown together. 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My

0: Cody Johnson on the Harbor's New Country, Kix 95.3. Rick Moyer with you this afternoon. Wow, I heard that Cody's concert in the Tacoma Dome was amazing. Yeah, it was pretty cool. Lots of different folks. We sent a bunch of people to the Tacoma Dome to see the concert and heard back from a bunch of them and said it was, first of all, we had the great seats for him. And a second, they said he put on an amazing performance. What an enjoyable evening, they said. So that's pretty cool. Keep listening right here. I've got more tickets to give away. Always fun to do that too. So stick around.
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0: Luke Combs on the Harbor's New Country, Kix 95.3. It is the Kix Afternoon Show. And a big thanks goes out to our sponsors, Q-Mart at 619 East Market Street in Aberdeen, Whitney's Chevrolet in Montesano, and A1 Roofing. I stopped into A1 Roofing just yesterday and had a great talk with them. Did a video. Look for that video coming up. And, of course, I've been at Q-Mart. I'm headed up to Montesano, and I'm going to talk to the folks at Whitney's, too. So make sure you tune in, listen for that, and then maybe even watch the video. Kind of fun on our Facebook page.
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0: 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Tonight, rain, mainly before 2 a.m., lows around 53 degrees. Tomorrow, rain and possible thunderstorms before 2. Then a chance of rain, highs around 60. On Saturday, mostly sunny, highs near 63. And Sunday, mostly sunny with highs near 64. That's your weather. I'm Rick Moyer on the Harbor's New Country. 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

Luke Bryan on the Harbors New Country Kicks 95.3. Play it again. Thanks for joining me for the Kicks Afternoon Show. You know, it's always a blast. And remember, starting next week, we're going to be playing the crossword question between 3 and 4. You want to tune in for that. Going to give away some tickets to Driftwood Players. I love you. You're perfect. Now change. Those will be the prizes for those that win in our crossword question, where I give you the subject, and then I give you the amount of letters in the word and a hint. And then you text in to 360-537-0953 with the correct answer. And if you win, well, then you get yourself some tickets to go see Driftwood Players' latest production. All right, here you go. Ella Langley now. This is called Be Her. 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
1: 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All right, tonight rain mainly before 2 a.m., lows around 53. Tomorrow rain and possible thunderstorms before 2, then a chance of rain, highs 60. Saturday and Sunday mostly sunny, highs near 63 degrees. That's your weather on the Harbor's New Country Kicks 95.3. Thanks for joining me. I'm Rick Moyer.
0: And we're back at it. 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

Boop Combs on the Kix Afternoon Show. Hi there, Rick Moyer with you. Thanks so much for tuning in. It's so much fun riding around with you. Of course, maybe I'm not. Maybe I'm in your store or I could be doing whatever. But thanks for tuning in. I really, really appreciate it. You know, if you don't have your radio on, you can always stream us live by going to KIX953.com. Just push on the play button and I'll be there for you, man. I'll be there. All right, Cole Swindell now on the Harbor's New Country, Kix 95.3. 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

0: 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Kix 95.3, the Harbor's new country. Rick Moyer hanging out with you. Hey, thanks for joining me today. It was a lot of fun. It was a fun Thursday edition of the Kix Afternoon Show. I'll be back again tomorrow on your Friday. Thanks. God bless you. Can't wait to see you tomorrow. I'm praying for you.
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0: I'm Rick Moyer, and here's your community calendar. 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And Halloween at the Lodge at the Lake Quinault Lodge from 4 to 6. 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Keep tuned right here, and we'll keep you all updated on trick-or-treating across the harbor. 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

0: 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Tuesday was the first day of fall, and for those of you in summer-ending denial, don't worry. Fall's like the best season. Some of the things to look forward to we'll highlight in just a minute.
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0: 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If you are in end of summer denial, it's okay. You'll get through it. It's B-Dub. Tuesday was the first day of fall. Hate to break it to you. And I'm ready. Like, give me hoodie weather, windows open late at night, football on the TV, and absolutely no reason to feel guilty about staying inside because it's raining. You got things like pumpkin patches, apple cider donuts, changing leaves, Halloween corn mazes. Although paying money to get lost in a field feels like something I could accomplish for free after a few beers. And yeah, pumpkin spice is back, and we've apparently decided cinnamon is a seasonal personality trait. I'm just curious, though, if you are on Team Fall, what is the one thing you look forward to most when fall finally shows up? I'm at B-Dub Radio on Instagram. DM me.
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13: 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Tonight, rain, mainly before 2 a.m., lows around 53 degrees. Tomorrow, rain and possible thunderstorms before 2. Then a chance of rain, highs around 60. On Saturday, mostly sunny, highs near 63. And Sunday, mostly sunny with highs near 64. That's your weather. I'm Rick Moyer on the Harbor's New Country. 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
1: I got a DM from Cody who listens to us in California. I think in Visalia, California. Great people down there in the heart of like the Central Valley. And he says, hey, give me a shout out on your show to prove that you're not AI. I'm like, well, Cody, here's your shout out. But also, if I were AI, I would be smart enough to read your message and then construct this break. And, well, you get the idea. Look, there is nothing artificial or intelligent about me. But thank you for listening.
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4: 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All right. Tonight, rain, mainly before 2 a.m., lows around 53. Tomorrow, rain and possible thunderstorms before 2, then a chance of rain, highs 60. Saturday and Sunday, mostly sunny, highs near 63 degrees. That's your weather on the Harbor's New Country Kix 95.3. Thanks for joining me. I'm Rick Moyer.
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1: I want you to think about the last person you met for the first time. Like, did you shake their hand? Did you just say hey? Or did you immediately go in for a hug like you're returning after a war? Speed up. A new poll says half of us shake hands when meeting someone new. Another 20% or so wave or nod, and 12% just say hello. But 5% of people go straight for the hug. Which, friend of a friend, maybe. The HR person interviewing me, please remain on your side of the desk. And 1%, they bring a brand new person. And this might be that one person ruining the survey, but 1% of people say they greet a brand new person with a kiss on the lips. That's not a greeting. That's how you end up being discussed in a group chat.
2: Don't wander far. We're coming right back.
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0: 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I've got your Insta countdown coming up in just a bit. We'll do Stream It or Skip It later. And Luke Bryan on with us in the next hour.
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2: Fall is officially here as of Tuesday, which means we can finally stop pretending 82 degrees is basically fall just because Starbucks has pumpkin spice. And if you need a country soundtrack for the season, this list is actually pretty solid. Zach Bryan's November Air. Kenny Chesney, obviously the Boys of Fall. Luke Bryan's Harvest Time. Zach Brown Band's Colder Weather. And Luke Combs' Better Together all made the cut. Also on there, Casey Musgraves with Deeper Well, Kelsey Ballerini's Homecoming Queen, Thomas Rhett's Unforgettable, and Down on the Farm from Tim McGraw also made the list. And of course, Clay Walker's Fall. You can't forget that one. That one feels a little like cheating, though. You literally named the song after the assignment.
0: 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More coming.
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12: 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The Montesano Bulldogs looking to get back into the win column. 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

0: Thanks for hanging. It's Kix 95.3. You heard the expression, the comeback is greater than the setback. Maybe that's the case for Toys R Us. 8 years ago, they were wiped out, gone. Now, 40 stores, opening another 120 this holiday season, pushing that up to 160. My niece and nephew, I don't think, have ever been to a Toys R Us. Ever. I don't know that they would care because you literally hit a button and the toy shows up the next day. But still, walking through the toy store as a kid, that was everything.
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0: 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I've always considered myself a hugger, but there are some places that I draw the line. Like, apparently people are hugging complete strangers when they meet them on the street, and somehow that's not even the weirdest greeting. We got to talk about this next.
1: Leave it on. You'll want what's next.
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7: 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The Montesano Bulldogs looking to get back into the win column. 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

0: country am I in?
1: It doesn't matter. It's 5 o'clock somewhere.
0: It's always on 5 in Margaritaville, come to think of it.
1: Yeah, I heard that.
0: You've been there, haven't you?
1: Yes, sir.
0: I've seen your boat there.

0: Kix 95.3. It's B-Dub Luke Bryan on the show. New album's called Signs. I know you recently turned 50. Speaking of, you know, midlife and getting to that point, you know, the crises are pretty much done at 50 for most people. But, you know, Fish Hunt Golf Drink, one of the fun songs on the album. Four hobbies and maybe a cry for help. Hypothetically, if Caroline says to you, you can only keep two, which two survive?
1: Fish drink.
0: Okay. Yeah, because you can, it's kind of a, fishing's more about the experience. You're sitting, you're just casting and reeling them in, a lot of conversations. It's not
1: That's
0: dangerous
1: a great
0: if
1: question.
0: You're not paying
1: That's
0: attention.
1: A lot of sacrifice. That's more sacrifice than I even want to, you know, just dive into. It's almost like, it sounds like a horror movie to sacrifice golfing and hunting.
2: Hang tight. The next one feels like the back roads.
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0: 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How bad do you want to get to Vegas to see Jason Aldean and Luke Bryan? It's B-Dub. We are sending you to Sin City this December. 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

0: 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The winning begins Monday. We're sending you to see Jason Aldean and Luke Bryan in Las Vegas. 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

0: 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If you've noticed younger people posing for pictures with one hand casually hanging around their chest or collarbone, congratulations. You've spotted the latest social media post. It's B-dub, and Gen Z calls it the boob breast. Yeah, basically, instead of wondering what the hell to do with your hands in a picture, which, to be fair, is a legitimate crisis sometimes, you just rest one near your chest. Sometimes it's subtle. Sometimes it is very much not subtle. Apparently, women like it, though, because it shows off nails and jewelries, and it can look confident and flirty. And somebody joked the older you get, the lower your hands will go, which is less of a pose and more of just gravity documenting the passage of time.
1: Quick break, then more of what matters.
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0: 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I love where I live, but there are days when I wish I was in Nashville in the thick of it 24 hours a day. Tonight, you have the Luke Bryan and Friends show in Nashville, and then tomorrow, Kenny Chesney's doing a show at the Pinnacle, which is a small venue. I mean, the dude's playing stadiums again next year. He sold tickets for $50 to this Pinnacle show tomorrow night. Just insane. The things you don't get to do when you don't live in Nashville, am I right?
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3: 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I know we did this one earlier this week, but I feel like it's worthy of a second listen, especially with how good this album starts out from Luke Bryan with Signs. This is Finders Keepers. 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
1: 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B-Dub's boarding pass is putting you on a plane to Jason Aldean and Luke Bryan at Allegiant Stadium December 11th. 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

0: 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Ella Langley has been choosing more than Texas lately. We know who, Tucker Wetmore, and we know that it's true thanks to a second source that reported it the other day. We'll get into that next in the breakdown brought to you by T-Mobile.
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2: Every guy in America, I would say a lot of the women, felt this in their soul the other day. Some sort of heartbreak because People Magazine did say the rumors are true. Ella Langley and Tucker Wetmore are dating. They've been dating for a while. They first sparked rumors back in December. Think about it. It's now the end of September, and it's just now getting public. They were spotted together in the British Virgin Islands, and Tuesday night, they were seen leaving the Nashville Songwriter Awards together. Pretty good night for Ella, too. She won Song of the Year for Choosing Texas, while apparently choosing Tucker. I mean, the material writes itself. And Ella's staying busy. Miranda Lambert confirms she's featured on Snakeskin Boots from Miranda's new album, Crisco, out October 2nd. Miranda calls them kindred spirits and describes the song as basically Thelma and Louise, if they'd made one significantly better driving decision. That's your breakdown. Stay put.
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0: 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Regardless, if you're listening to music this weekend, Kenny Silver Sands Marina definitely needs to be on your agenda. 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

0: 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I've got your most wanted song of the day coming up next. 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

Carry On. 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

0: 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Hopefully your weekend is filled with very little responsibility and very much relaxation and fun. If not, I'm sorry. Maybe it'll pan out for you eventually. Have a great weekend. 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

Friday, Friday, Friday, Friday. Good morning, good morning. It's Drew. It's Kix 95.3. Ella Langley is collaborating with whom? We get it a week from today. It is awesome. The Scoop in your snack pack here next.

0: She broke the record earlier this week for most weeks consecutively at number one. 23 in a row, besting Mariah Carey. All I Want for Christmas Is You, talking about Ella Langley and Shoes in Texas. Ella and Miranda are releasing a collaboration called Snakeskin Boots. It's off of Miranda's project called Crisco. It comes out a week from today. The teaser video on Miranda's socials looks incredible. I shared it for you on my Insta at Drew Walker Show in the stories. What else is happening today? That's right. The new album from Kenny Chesney is out. The new four-song album from Taylor Swift is out. Life of a Showgirl, the encore, although pretty much pop, not really any country in there. And for Dolly Parton, for 9-to-5 day today, 9-to-5, right? September 25th, Kacey Musgraves is going to be paying tribute to Dolly on Sunday night's MTV Video Music Awards at 6:30, CBS, MTV, and Paramount Plus. Doing a whole montage of Dolly songs. Love that for us and all things Dolly today for 9-to-5 day. And that is your Country Snack Pack.
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2: 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Tonight, rain, mainly before 2 a.m., lows around 53 degrees. Tomorrow, rain and possible thunderstorms before 2. Then a chance of rain, highs around 60. On Saturday, mostly sunny, highs near 63. And Sunday, mostly sunny with highs near 64. That's your weather. I'm Rick Moyer on the Harbor's New Country. 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

Do you remember the movie Gremlins? I don't even know if there was a Gremlin 2, but I thought about this on my timeline. Gremlins 3 is already in production with the OG producer, director, Steven Spielberg, and Chris Columbus. They pushed it back a couple months, though. You're going to have to wait if you're a Super Gremlins fan.

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6: 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And Halloween at the Lodge at the Lake Quinault Lodge from 4 to 6. 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
2: 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All right. Tonight, rain, mainly before 2 a.m., lows around 53. Tomorrow, rain and possible thunderstorms before 2, then a chance of rain, highs 60. Saturday and Sunday, mostly sunny, highs near 63 degrees. That's your weather on the Harbor's New Country, Kix 95.3. Thanks for joining me. I'm Rick Moyer.
3: That's the pause. Here's the payoff.

0: This might be the coolest story I've seen in a very long while, and I was so excited to share it with you. There is a 200-foot-wide wildlife bridge over an interstate, over Interstate 25 in Colorado. They built it back in December. It is the largest in North America, so it's 209 feet by 200 feet. So this is huge. Why did they build it? Well, the goal was to keep both animals and drivers safe. And the numbers are in. Since December, the bridge is working in a huge way. Collisions involving animals have dropped on the interstate by a whopping 91%. And all this is on camera, too. So the cameras have already caught whole herds of elk and bears and deer and coyotes safely trotting across the bridge, not impeding traffic. Like, even the small critters, like the frogs and mice, they can do the special log paths that are designed to protect them, from predators. And the brains behind the whole thing, you know, the Colorado Department of Transportation, shout out to them, said based on the video feed that we're collecting, it's a huge success. We're seeing the elk herds cross the bridge. We're seeing the pronghorns for the first time in decades cross to the west side of the interstate because of the bridge. I love that it's just another smart way to keep all of us safe together. And really, this bridge is massive over the interstate. Google the bridge, the animal bridge, Interstate 25 in Colorado. You will be as equally impressed as me.
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All right, let's get at it. Our early morning edition of Note or Nope, and I'm going to try to get a special celebrity player on the line to play with us this morning. 23% of us, although I think this number is much, much larger, and I am absolutely in this bucket. 23% of us never do this until we are forced to do it, and then at that moment, you must stop whatever you're doing, and you have to do what they're forcing you to do. What do you think it is for Note or Nope?

0: doing our early morning edition of Note or Nope, and I called this person, and they screened me, and I had to leave a message, and then they just buzzed back. I cannot believe that you were screening me on your calls.
1: You're not getting screened by me. I just wasn't by my phone. What's up?
0: Hi. I figured for a Friday edition of Note or Nope, you should be the star today.
1: Oh, that's so sweet.
0: Should I tell everybody who you are?
1: You're just the best. You can.
0: This is Allie. She is our promotional director extraordinaire. She has creative marketing ideas. She is a ray of sunshine in our halls. Our workplace turned over like 180 in energy when Allie came back to work with us. And I love you so much.
1: I love you so much. That's so sweet. You're a ray of sunshine.
0: Oh, I try to be. Thank you. It's Friday. I mean, how can we not be? The Friday song, Friday music, and now our early morning edition of Note or Nope. Are you ready?
1: I'm nervous.
0: Okay.
1: I'm ready.
0: 23% of us
1: stupid.
0: Say, you're not stupid. It's fine. I'll help you out. I always give a hint if people want a hint. 23% of us say that we never do it. And then at the moment that we are forced to do it, we have to drop everything and do it.

0: I don't think anybody does this. I think the more annoying part is that, like you were talking about updating Amazon Prime, they don't make you, I mean, you get warnings and things. When you have to update your password, like at work, you literally have to stop all of the things that you were doing just to do that password update at that time.
1: Yeah, and it times you out of everything, and then you have to sweat all over.
0: Well, congratulations. You won Know It or Nope today. You get bragging rights for the whole weekend.
1: I'm telling everyone in the office.
0: You should. And what is on the agenda for the weekend? What are we doing, Allie?
1: Oh, it's my brother-in-law's birthday, so we're celebrating that. This is in-laws. I'm dying.
2: It is Party Central at your house.
1: I get to eat barbecue and drink summer candies, so I'll be happy.
0: Okay, love you, bye.
1: Love you, bye.
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9: 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The Montesano Bulldogs looking to get back into the win column. 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
9: Well, we're going to see some rain today in the forecast. Most of that in the early part of the day. We'll see a slight chance mid-afternoon, then drying out for us for tonight. Mostly cloudy skies. For tomorrow, we're going to see some sunshine as we head into the weekend. High temperature 63 and sunny for Saturday. And Sunday, 65 degrees for Sunday. Nice weather weekend there. 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

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Just got arrested again for the fifth time. James Farthing, he won all this cash. They arrested him for being drunk and asleep inside a running car in a Walmart parking lot. Apparently, all that money. Why aren't you on vacation perpetually?

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0: Well, welcome to Friday here. We've got some rain in the forecast for the first part of the day. This afternoon, we'll see mostly cloudy skies and drier conditions for Friday night lights tonight. The weekend looks good. Saturday and Sunday, partly to mostly sunny skies, 63 to 65 degrees. Should be a nice weekend before we get back to some rain on Monday. 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

0: still remember the first time I heard this song, and I'm thinking, what a brilliant song. Long neck, ice cold beer never broke my heart like football teams and everything else going on. Beer never broke my heart. For me personally, a good cup of coffee never broke my heart either. Do you have the air fresheners in your house, the Febreze, you know, where you have to spray because you want it to smell a little more fresh? The folks at Febreze have teamed up with Dunkin' because they want your house to smell like coffee. I don't know about this. There are new Febreze scented, I don't know, I guess it's the scented bottle of strawberry frosted donut, the cinnamon roll, and the vanilla latte. 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Okay, now I'm curious about this. I got to go searching for it.
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Celebrating 9 to 5 day, 9 to 5, September 25th today, all day. And how are we honoring Dolly on Sunday night at the MTV Video Music Awards? 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

0: 9 to 5 day today, 9 to 5, September 25th, and Kacey Musgraves is going to be paying tribute to Dolly on Sunday night at the MTV Video Music Awards. 6:30 on CBS, MTV, Paramount Plus. You're doing a whole bunch of Dolly music together, and we will be watching. Other collaborations that we mentioned, Miranda has a new one with Ella Langley. Miranda's new project, Crisco, is out a week from today. And the collaboration is called Snakeskin Boots, the video. I love it. And I shared it for you now on my Instagram, at Drew Walker Show, in the stories. Take a look when you get a chance. And that is your Country Snack Pack today.
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11: Well, we're going to see some rain today in the forecast. Most of that in the early part of the day. We'll see a slight chance mid-afternoon, then drying out for us for tonight. Mostly cloudy skies. For tomorrow, we're going to see some sunshine as we head into the weekend. High temperature 63 and sunny for Saturday and Sunday. 65 degrees for Sunday. Nice

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3: Well, welcome to Friday here. We've got some rain in the forecast for the first part of the day. This afternoon, we'll see mostly cloudy skies and drier conditions for Friday night lights tonight. The weekend looks good. Saturday and Sunday, partly to mostly sunny skies, 63 to 65 degrees. Should be a nice weekend. before we get back to some rain on Monday. 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

0: Is there a TV show that you love so much, has never done a reboot, and you've always wanted it to happen? I'm not sure if I'm in this bucket, but my curiosity has piqued. Do you remember the show Glee? Show choir, singing choir in high school, Glee on Fox. Well, the co-creator, Ryan Murphy, has completed a script for a potential reboot. It ran on Fox from 2009 to 2015, so a six-year run, that's pretty great. No network yet, no cast, no production timetable, but if you are a fan of Glee, it could be coming back.
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All right, let's get at it. Our early morning edition of Note or Nope, and I'm going to try to get a special celebrity player on the line to play with us this morning. 23% of us, although I think this number is much, much larger, and I am absolutely in this bucket. 23% of us never do this until we are forced to do it, and then at that moment, you must stop whatever you're doing, and you have to do what they're forcing you to do. What do you think it is for Note or Nope?

0: doing our early morning edition of Note or Nope, and I called this person, and they screened me, and I had to leave a message, and then they just buzzed back. I cannot believe that you are screening me on your calls.
1: You're not getting screened by me. I just wasn't by my phone. What's up?
0: Hi. I figured for a Friday edition of Note or Nope, you should be the star today.
1: Oh, that's so sweet.
0: Should I tell everybody who you are?
1: You can.
0: This is Allie. She is our promotional director extraordinaire. She has creative marketing ideas. She is a ray of sunshine in our halls. Our workplace turned over like 180 in energy when Allie came back to work with us. And I love you so much.
1: I love you so much. That's so sweet. You're a ray of sunshine.
0: Oh, I try to be. Thank you. It's Friday. I mean, how can we not be? The Friday song, Friday music, and now our early morning edition of Note or Nope. Are you ready?
1: I'm nervous.
0: Okay.
1: I'm ready.
0: 23% of us
1: stupid.
0: Say, you're not stupid. It's fine. I'll help you out. I always give a hint if people want a hint. 23% of us say that we never do this unless we are forced to do it. I think this number is a lot higher. You and I are absolutely in this bucket. We never do this in our lives until we're forced to do it. And then at the moment that we are forced to do it, we have to drop everything and do it right then. What do you think? Do you want a hint? Do you have a guess?
1: I want a hint because there's a lot of things that I don't want to do in life until I'm forced to do it.
0: Fair point. Part of signing in, what? Changing our passwords. 20.

0: So we're celebrating that with my in-laws. Not in time.
1: It is party central at your house.
0: I get to eat barbecue and drink summer candy, so I'll be happy.
1: Okay, love you, bye.
0: Love you, bye.
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17: Well, we're going to see some rain today in the forecast. Most of that in the early part of the day. We'll see a slight chance mid-afternoon, then drying out for us for tonight. Mostly cloudy skies. For tomorrow, we're going to see some sunshine as we head into the weekend. High temperature 63 and sunny for Saturday and Sunday. 65 degrees for Sunday. Nice weather weekend there. 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

had Ella Langley on tour with Morgan Wallen earlier this year, and she was doing the nights where she would open one night and then Brooks and Dunn would open one night. I got them coming up in just a second here. I'm more impressed that seeing the festival dates that have been announced for April and May and June and July next summer, Brooks and Dunn are still on the road a ton.